My life is a wet dream. I call it a sex scene. The bag is a nice tease. 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My life is an x-ray. 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You only get one take. 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Rolling anxiety.

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See you at the bar, you was hardly talking. That's when I knew that your heart was scarring. Friends to lovers need a part to star in. Like, wait, babe, let me ask your pardon. This ain't Gucci, this is Prada, darling. If you want something, you can

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